it and we insist. 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

0: 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So all you people ready? 1, 2, 3, 4.
1: You got to. 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